0: Polderpop Goud uit de jaren 60.
1: He lay face down on the desert sand, clutching his six gun in his hand. Shot from behind, I thought he was dead, where under his heart was an ounce of lead. But a spark still burned, so I used my knife, and late that night, I saved the life of Ringo.
2: Ringo! Ringo!
1: I nursed him till the danger passed. The days went by, he mended fast. And then from dawn till setting sun, he practiced with that deadly gun. And hour on hour, I watched in awe. No human being could match the draw of Ringo.
2: Ringo, Ringo.
1: One day we rode the mountain crest, and I went east and he went west. I took to law and wore a star, while he spread terror near and far. With lead and blood he gained such fame, all through the west they feared the name of Ringo.
2: Ringo, Ringo.
1: I knew someday I'd face the test, which one of us would be the best. And sure enough, the word came down that he was holed up in the town. I left the posse out in the street, and I went in alone to meet Ringo.
2: Ringo, Ringo.
1: They said my speed was next to none, but my lightning draw had just begun when I heard a blast that stung my wrist. The gun went flying from my fist, and I was looking down the bore of the deadly 44 of Ringo.
2: Ringo, Ringo.
1: They say that was the only time that anyone had seen him smile. He slowly lowered his gun, and then he said to me, "We're even, friend." And so at last I understood that there was still a spark of good in Ringo.
2: Ringo, Ringo.
1: I blocked the path of his retreat. He turned and stepped into the street. A dozen guns spit fire and lead. A moment later, he lay dead. The town began to shout and cheer. Nowhere was there shed a tear for Ringo.
2: Ringo.
1: The story spread throughout the land that I had beaten Ringo's hand. And it was just the years, they say, that made me put my guns away. But on his grave, they can't explain the tarnished star above the name of Ringo.
3: The tarnished star above the name Ringo. Volgens mij inspireerde dat Richard Starkey ook om een artiestennaam te kiezen als Ringo Starr. Had die man een mooie, zware stem. 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We gaan naar I Love How You Love Me.

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We found ourselves a love that couldn't possibly go wrong.

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My poems are soft green. My poems are also flaming crimson. My poems are like a wounded fawn seeking refuge in the forest. The last verse says, Con los pobres de la tierra. With the poor people of this earth, I want to share my fate.

The continent of Atlantis was an island which lay before the Great Flood in the area we now call the Atlantic Ocean. So great an area of land that from her western shores those beautiful sailors journeyed to the south and the North Americas with ease in their ships with painted sails. To the east, Africa was her neighbor, across a short strait of sea miles. The great Egyptian age is but a remnant of the Atlantean culture. The antediluvian kings colonized the world. All the gods who play in the mythological dramas, in all legends from all lands, were from fair Atlantis. Knowing her fate, Atlantis sent out ships to all corners of the earth. On board were the 12. The poet, the physician, the farmer, the scientist, the magician, and the other so-called gods of our legends, though gods they were. And as the elders of our time choose to remain blind, let us rejoice and let us sing and dance and ring in the new. Hail Atlantis!

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In World War II, the average age of the combat soldier was 26. In Vietnam, he was 19. In Vietnam, he was 19.

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And I wanna know.

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This is Mayday, Mayday, Mayday, Mayday, Mayday, Radio North Sea International from the Mebo 2 at exactly 52 degrees, 11 minutes latitude, 52 degrees, 11 minutes latitude, 4 degrees, 16 minutes longitude, 52 degrees, 11 minutes latitude, 4 degrees, 16 minutes longitude. 4 miles from the coast of Scheveningen, Holland. 1 mile from the radio ship Norderney, Veronica. We are having to abandon ship very soon. The bridge and the engine room are on fire. The fire is taking control of the ship. The fire was caused by a bomb thrown on board from a small motor ship. A small motor launch with an outboard motor. A small motor launch with an outboard motor. We don't know who it belongs to. We don't know where it came from or where it's going to. But it certainly bombed us while it was here. Fire caused by a bombing in the engine room on Radio North Sea International, the radio ship Mebo 2. Once again, our exact position, please listen carefully, 52 degrees, 11 minutes north latitude, 4 degrees, 16 minutes longitude, west. East. 4 degrees, 16 minutes east longitude, 52 degrees, 11 minutes latitude north. This is the Mebo 2, this is the Mebo 2 on fire. This is the Mebo 2 on fire. SOS, Mayday, Mayday, Mayday, Mayday, SOS. 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Once again, we have trouble. Somebody's bombed us this time. 4 miles from the coast of Scheveningen, the radio ship Mebo 2 is on fire. We need help immediately. We need help immediately.

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I'm sure I can dance, I'm sure I can dance, I can dance.

Yeah. What up? This is Dr. Dre. The party's going on. Thank God it's Friday.

I see the crystal raindrops fall, and the beauty of it all is when the sun comes shining through.